0: with Randy Travis. And on the other hand, I'm Heath. Happy Sunday. Happy National Bald is Beautiful Day. We salute those of you with nothing up there on top. No, nothing wrong with that. Bald is Beautiful Day. That's what today is. Also, National Hug Your Boss Day, which I don't know if that's allowed anymore. Probably a good thing they put it on a Sunday.
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0: And we're counting down to our iHeartRadio Music Festival this Friday night, Saturday night, presented by Capital One. A lot of folks won their trip to be in Vegas. 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
1: Well, we grew up down by the railroad track, shooting BBs at old beer cans, choking on the smoke from a lucky strike somebody lifted off of his old man.

And talking about our iHeartRadio Music Festival this coming weekend, this guy's going to be there on Friday night, Kenny Chesney. Yeah, and then next Friday, 25th, he'll drop his new album, Silver Sands Marina. Busy September for Kenny Chesney. Here's Beer in Mexico.

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0: And I'm Heath West, and the U.S. Open over the weekend had the big finals, and what stole the show was a French dip sandwich, which apparently became one of the biggest food hits of the year, drawing long, long lines, 20 minutes long, just to get a sandwich. Of course, it's prime rib and onions. It's got an aioli, provolone. It comes from Salt Hank, a viral cooking creator who opened a shop in New York last year. And U.S. Open officials say the stand selling about 1,500 sandwiches a day at $38 a pop. Oh, man. Guy is raking in the dough.
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0: and Carrie Underwood there, back on TV tonight for Sunday Night Football on NBC. 14 years she has been singing that theme song. When someone told me that a few weeks ago, I'm like, no, wrong. I'm going to look that up. And oh my gosh, you're right. 14 years she's been doing the theme song. Waiting all week for a Sunday night. Crazy. Time flies, right? Hang on. Got Willie on the way. Garth, too. Chicago's
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0: And another city done for Garth on his arena tour. Did Chicago this weekend. He'll be in D.C. next weekend, then Orlando. Here's Garth and what she's doing now.
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0: time zone am I on? What country am I in?
1: It doesn't matter. It's 5 o'clock somewhere.
0: It's always on 5 in Margaritaville, come to think of it.
1: Yeah, I heard that.
0: You've been there, haven't you?
1: Yes, sir.
0: I've seen your boat there.
1: I've been

0: And there's George Strait. Hey, guys, I'm Heath West. Going to plug in Clint Black in a bit. Got Chris Young in that black dress song, too. Self-described UFO researcher, he says he has discovered what appears to be a giant rectangular structure on the ocean floor near Papua New Guinea. He claims that the formation, about 10 miles long, 4 miles wide, and it's definitely an active alien base. Problem is, well, lots of problems with that. Identifying something like that would require detailed sonar mapping and photographs and, you know, physical evidence, which we don't have. Right now, it's simply an unusually odd-looking feature spotted on maps of the ocean floor. And the alien theory certainly getting lots of attention, but there's no evidence yet that little green men are paying rent down under the sea.
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0: And a couple of Hall of Famers right there, the Judds and Grandpa. Tell me about the good old days. I'm Heath West. Always appreciate you guys hanging out with me. If you got a request for me, always a tap away. Just hit that talkback mic. 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You'll see that little red microphone and just tap it. Record your request. 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

0: And there's Garth Brooks. I'm Heath West. So a guy in New Hampshire, fire at his house.
1: Uh-oh.
0: What's going on? Firefighters show up to put the fire out. And he decides while they're doing that, they're battling the blaze, he's going to steal one of their fire trucks. And he did. He jumped in, took off, hit another engine. Then he ran over hoses, almost hit three firefighters. Then he crashed through a fence and ended up on somebody else's lawn trying to get inside their house. What the heck? State troopers finally tackled him and arrested him. His home burned down. Nobody was hurt, thankfully. Now he's facing a whole list of charges because apparently losing your house wasn't enough chaos for one day. I don't know if alcohol or drugs were involved. I can guess.
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0: with Kenny Chesney, part of our iHeartRadio Music Festival. He'll perform on Friday night. And then next Friday, the 25th, is when he drops his new album, Silver Sands Marina. New collection from Kenny Chesney. Got a collab on there with Megan Maroney. So, yeah, that drops on the 25th. Looking forward to it. Hang on, Randy Travis on the way. George Strait 2. Oh, man, some legends coming up.
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And congratulations to these fellas up for CMA Duo of the Year again. Brooks and Dunn, they just keep on going. Here's Kix and Ronnie with Red Dirt Road.

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0: And hey there, it's me, Heath West, and there's a museum, a Dutch museum. They recently displayed an art installation, and it was made from 859 pounds of peanut butter. And this is art. It was peanut butter spread across a large floor. That was it. That was the art right there. 48,000 people came out and saw this over the course of 2 months. There were 48 accidental footprints in it. 5 lost cell phones in the peanut butter. People taking pictures, dropping their phones. And one person who decided to lick the artwork. Yes, love art. There were also 80 complaints about it. Someone said, I'm going to cover a floor with peanut butter and call it art. And they did. And nearly 50,000 people came out to see it.
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0: And hey, it's Heath West. Turns out your heart may prefer a darker bedroom than you do. Yeah, new study raising questions about what happens when we sleep with light in the room. And researchers analyzed sleep patterns of about 11,000 folks, found that even low levels of light exposure during sleep could be linked to changes in heart health. What the heck? According to the study, exposure to just a little more light than you would expect from a partially open closet door associated with thickening of the heart's muscle walls. What in the world? Researchers say that those changes could make the heart pump less efficiently over time. So we're talking about leaving a light on in the room or a TV on in the room. Your heart doesn't want you to do that.
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0: And there's Mary Chapin Carpenter down at the Twist and Shout. Did you see the interview with Stella Parton, Dolly's sister, on CBS Mornings? She said she kept more than just her fans in the dark about her cancer. Stella says that Dolly couldn't bear negative things and she would not have wanted her fans worried about it. She didn't want a lot of the family worried about it. So some of the family knew, some didn't. Just the ones really close to Dolly knew about her cancer diagnosis. And she also revealed that Dolly said that if there was no hope for her, she would still allow her medical team to try experimental drugs in the hope of helping others in the future. Until the very end, Dolly was always about giving back. True angel among us, for sure.
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7: Happy Monday, everybody. Welcome to show number 1711. Maybe you're surprised. You thought it was still the weekend, but check your clock. It's now Monday morning. It's After Midnight. I'm your host, Granger Smith. Thanks for being here. I've also got some good news. We'll kick off the show with that to counteract any kind of negative feeling about starting a new work week already. And I've also got some Nashville news with Ann Hudson. She comes in here with stories about your favorite stars out there in Nashville. And to top it all off, I'm going to keep you upbeat with some really good country music. Keep the dial right here. It's After Midnight. On a train.

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1: We're more than just a country radio show. We're a late night family. And Granger Smith is the voice that keeps the night going strong. Thanks for riding with us here on After Midnight with Granger Smith.

0: All right, here's a good news story. Strangers make an autistic man's solo festival trip unforgettable. Let's see what this says. Adam James attended a five-day music festival alone, and his family worried that he would need to leave early. A group of strangers invited him to camp with them and included him the whole time. That's pretty cool. He ended up staying the full festival and told his dad he'd found my people. The story went viral and led to DJ gigs booking for Adam. That's a really cool story.
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1: All right, I got a topic I want to discuss next hour. I want to hear from you on this. What is it in your life that stirs you up, that concerns you? Go anywhere you want with that. I want you to call me. I'll put you on the air. 866-607-8383. We'll talk next hour. I got a

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1: Hey, Granger, this is Mike. I'm just a trucker driving coke from Missouri to Kansas. Just wanted to say, hey, enjoy your show. Keep it up. I'll catch you later.
0: Thank you for that encouragement, sir. I appreciate you listening.

0: 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Ann Hudson is coming up next with all the latest from Nashville. Ann, what's on your radar today?
1: This is kind of cool, Granger. Did you see what Lainey Wilson's doing? Unexpected, but I'll tell you. Coming up in your Nashville news next.

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0: 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It's Ann Hudson.
1: So shout out to Lainey Wilson. To me, this is so unexpected, but really cool. She's going to be on tour in the Toronto shows with Harry Styles. He's doing the Together tour in 2027, and she'll be part of the fun. He announced 12 Wembley Stadium shows with Shania Twain, and Lainey will also join him for two of the Toronto shows next May. Well, it looks like people have been wondering about Florida Georgia Line and when they'll reunite after making the announcement that they are back together, and looks like they will be a part of Stagecoach. Yep, that's going to happen April 23rd through the 25th in California. So that's something to look forward to, and we'll keep you updated on tickets.
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7: Hey, welcome to Monday. It's After Midnight, everybody. Granger Smith, your host, and starting another work week together is always encouraging for me. I've got this question, though. I want to dig a little bit. What concerns you? That's a broad topic, I know, but some of our topics kind of start to narrow down as we go on. So I want you to think about this and call me. What is it in your life that concerns you? I'm expecting a lot of different answers. You could use anxious, you could use worry, you can use concern, you could use different words for it. But think about this for a second and call me. I think it's a good experiment as we listen to other people and hear that we're not alone in a lot of these areas. But what concerns you? 866-607-8383. Then we'll lighten it up a little bit. Earl Dibbles Jr. coming in here with a dumb criminal story. All this here in hour number two with a bunch of good country music. Let's go. It's After Midnight.

0: 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Okay, brand new topic for a brand new week. 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What worries you? We'll talk about this in two songs. Call me 866-607-8383.
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1: Okay, brand new topic, brand new work week. The question is this, and I'm wondering if anyone will call. I hope that you do. I hope you could be vulnerable enough to call me in this topic. But the question is this, and don't overcomplicate it. What is something that concerns you? What's something that worries you? What's something that brings you anxiety? I think it would be good to talk about these things. What is something in your life, whatever pops in your head right now, you think, you know, I got something. I'm going to call him. Something that just worries me. Something that's been on my mind lately. Something that kind of weighs me down. Something that wakes me up in the middle of the night, maybe. Something I think about during the day just kind of worries me. 866-607-8383. Call me. We'll get you on the show. And maybe, I like to think that probably, well, I know this for a fact, most people don't call. If you just if you take all the listeners of this show, you would say most people don't call. A very small percentage do. And within that small percentage, I think you could be the one that encourages someone else, maybe, in a way to say, hey, you're not alone. You worry about these things? I do too. Maybe you didn't say it out loud before, but I just did. So what is that for you? What concerns you? What worries you? 866-607-8383.
0: Come be a part of the show tonight. 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
1: Hey, Granger, this is J.D. Lambrick from Caldwell, Texas, about 100 or less miles from east of you here in Austin. I just want to let you know, listen to your music about 4 o'clock every morning when I get up. You do a good, great job, play some great music. Thank you.
0: Well, thank you, sir. 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

Big 95.5, number one for new country. Two teens just wanted to fish. One Florida woman brought out a pellet gun and threats. It ended up with cops, charges, and a whole lot of questions about property lines and poor decisions. Earl Dibbles Jr. is going to share this dumb criminal story with us next.

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1: Down in Florida, I mean, of course it's Florida, 59-year-old Donna Elkins lost her mind when she spotted two teenage boys fishing in her yard. These boys weren't even on her land. They're about 30 feet off on this little old peninsula. But that didn't stop Donna from marching out there with her big black pellet gun and threatening them to blow their heads off. Yeah, over fishing. She made them boys hit the dirt for 5 minutes till her husband came out and took the gun away. And it turns out that spot's public land anyway. She got arrested for aggravated assault and false imprisonment, posted a $25,000 bond, and got an earful from her HOA. Hey, y'all, if you're going to get rowdy about someone fishing, at least know where your property line ends.
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7: Hey, thanks for starting Monday here with me on After Midnight. Y'all, so grateful for you third shifters listening to the show, making this America's favorite radio program, and keeping America rolling 24-7. That's what you do on this third shift. I'm Granger Smith, your host. I'm going to talk about some things that went down on this day in history coming up. I got a little list I want to read for you. Plus some Nashville news with Ann Hudson, stories about your favorite stars out there in Nashville. All of this coming up real soon, so don't go anywhere. I know.

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0: loves talking about history. And he's even got the diploma to prove it. It's time for This Day in History on After Midnight with Granger Smith.
1: On this day, September the 14th, 1752, we adopted the use of the Gregorian calendar. 1814, Francis Scott Key penned a poem which later was set to music and became America's national anthem, the Star-Spangled Banner. Key was inspired by the sight of a lone U.S. flag still flying over Fort McHenry at daybreak, as reflected in the now famous words of the Star-Spangled Banner. And the rocket's red glare, the bombs bursting in air, gave proof through the night that our flag was still there. 1901, President McKinley passed away. 1939, the first helicopter took flight in Stratford, Connecticut. 1956, IBM introduced the first commercial computer. It weighed over a ton. 1959, the first man-made object sent from Earth, a Soviet probe, reached the lunar surface. 1994, after a strike that had lasted nearly a month, the MLB canceled their playoffs and World Series. 1999, millions of Americans fled from Hurricane Floyd. Some famous birthdays include soul singer Amy Winehouse and actor Sam Neill. Those are just a few things that went down on this day in history.
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1: 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I'm a truck driver for Around Atlanta. 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
1: And Hudson is about to jump on and share some Nashville news with us. And what do you have lined up?
2: Granger, did you hear what happened to Garth Brooks in Colorado that involved the authorities? I'll tell you coming up in your Nashville news next.

0: Here's what's new in Nashville. Here's Ann Hudson.
1: So you may remember Garth Brooks. He played a surprise pop-up show at the Grizzly Rose in Denver. Well, apparently one show wasn't enough for him. The owner says that Garth really wanted to play for an hour, clear the entire bar, bring in a whole new group of fans waiting outside, and then play another hour-long show. But the police department, the Adams County Sheriff's Department, said no because of security. So unfortunately for all those fans that were waiting outside, there was no round two. But I thought that was a cool effort on Garth's part. Well, it looks like people have been wondering about Florida Georgia Line and when they'll reunite after making the announcement that they are back together. And looks like they will be a part of Stagecoach. Yep, that's going to happen April 23rd through the 25th in California. So that's something to look forward to, and we'll keep you updated on tickets.
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8: Happy Monday morning, third shifters. Thanks for getting the week started with us. I'm glad to be here alongside you. Granger Smith here, your host of After Midnight. I'm bringing up a brand new topic right now. Earlier in the show, I asked this question. What concerns you? What worries you, I should say? And there's a lot of different answers for that. But right now, I want to flip that and say, what takes away your worry? What is something that relaxes you? Something that you could lean on? Something that you could do or think about or talk to that soothes you, that takes away that concern? My number, 866-607-8383. I think it's an important topic because as you call in, I hope you do, and you tell me this, what is it that soothes you, then other people could hear and be encouraged by that. Because you got to remember, most people will not call. They'll just listen. So what is that for you? 866-607-8383. I've also got Earl Dibbles Jr. coming in here, lighting up the mood a little bit with a dumb criminal story and a whole bunch of good country music. Hey, it's After Midnight. Hang

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1: Okay, brand new topic. We're going to talk about this in two songs, but at the first part of the show, we talked about things that worry you, things that concern you, things that bring a little bit of anxiety to you. And so we're going to kind of build upon that. And this hour, we're going to flip it and say, what is something that soothes those feelings for you? You get a little anxious, you do this, you talk to this person, you go here. What is that for you? What is something that eases your mind? Share it with us, 866-607-8383.

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1: Whether you're on the road, on the job, or you just can't sleep, Granger Smith is right here with you. Thanks for being a part of the After Midnight family.

0: bring you a little bit of anxiety. And we were saying that that could be, you know, lighthearted. It could be deep. You can go anywhere you want. I want you to call me and share. And I brought up the point that I think most people don't call the show. You know, there's a small percentage of people that will actually pick up a phone and call me and let me put you on the air. But the majority of the people just listen. And I think for you that are calling right now, you could be that word of encouragement to others. And here's where I want to go with this topic. What is something that eases your mind? So first half of the show, things that concern you. But now this hour, we're going to talk about this right now. Something that eases your mind. What is that? Whenever you worry, you concern, what is something you do or say, someone you go to, something you think about? What is that for you? What is something that eases your mind? Once again, so I could put you on the air and someone out there might be encouraged by what you have to say. So think carefully and call me. 866-607-8383.
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1: Down in Sebastian, Florida, Catherine Gordon got herself in trouble for pulling the old banana trick at Walmart. She swapped barcodes to get groceries cheaper at self-checkout, pocketing about $83 worth of stuff. And when the law showed up, she told them she had two youngins out in the car. And they found them kids sweating buckets locked up inside the windows rolled up with 85-degree heat. Luckily for her, them kids was all right. Catherine got charged with child neglect and stealing. She said she didn't reckon leaving the youngins out there was a problem because their parents done it all the time. She might need herself a new way of thinking.
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0: 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The flag's still waving tonight because you're working. 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
1: Okay, I'm looking for your phone call here. Here's the question. This hour, we're talking about right now something that eases your mind. What is something you could do that just takes a little bit of that weight off of the pressure of the day, the weight, the anxiety, the worry? What is a way that you ease your mind? 866-607-8383.

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7: Monday, early risers. Welcome to After Midnight with me, Granger Smith, your host. Hey, I've got some good news to kick your Monday off with, plus some Nashville news. Doesn't necessarily have to be good, but it's news about your favorite stars out there in Nashville and what they're up to. Ann Hudson's got you covered on that. Hey, I'm glad you're here. Thank you for making this America's favorite radio program.

Number one for new country, Big 95.5. Hey, good way to get your Monday going? How about with some good news? I got something to share with you coming up in two songs. Hang tight.

0: All right, here's a good news story. Strangers make an autistic man's solo festival trip unforgettable. Let's see what this says. Adam James attended a five-day music festival alone, and his family worried that he would need to leave early. A group of strangers invited him to camp with them and included him the whole time. That's pretty cool. He ended up staying the full festival and told his dad he'd found my people. The story went viral and led to DJ gigs booking for Adam. That's a really cool story.
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1: This is Tom in Cockeysville, Maryland. Just on my way home after working part of night shift at Home Depot. Enjoy listening to you on my way home, man, and thank you for what you do. So keep it up.
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1: Ann Hudson is coming up next with all the latest from Nashville. 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
2: 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Did you see what Lainey Wilson's doing? Unexpected, but I'll tell you. Coming up in your Nashville news next.

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0: 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Faith shines brighter. Thanks so much for being a part of the After Midnight family.

0: 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It's Ann Hudson.
1: So shout out to Lainey Wilson. To me, this is so unexpected, but really cool. She's going to be on tour in the Toronto shows with Harry Styles. He's doing the Together Together tour in 2027, and she'll be part of the fun. He announced 12 Wembley Stadium shows with Shania Twain, and Lainey will also join him for two of the Toronto shows next May. Well, it looks like people have been wondering about Florida Georgia Line and when they'll reunite after making the announcement that they are back together, and looks like they will be a part of Stagecoach. Yep, that's going to happen April 23rd through the 25th in California. So that's something to look forward to, and we'll keep you updated on tickets.
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0: Working late never sounded so good. 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

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Hey, thanks for sharing your Monday here with me on After Midnight, y'all. Before you take off and get your day started, let me remind you, God is great and He is worthy of our praise. I'm Granger Smith, coming to y'all from the Yee Yee Farm in Central Texas. If you're just now getting your day started, just now having your first cup of coffee and you want to hang out some more, you could join me on another show called Mornings with Granger on Yee Yee Radio. One way to find Yee Yee Radio is from the link in the bio of our Instagram page at After Midnight Granger Smith. 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
9: One final hour of Mondays After Midnight starts right now. Welcome y'all. Granger Smith here, your host. I'm going to talk about some things that went down on this day in history coming up, plus some Nashville news with Ann Hudson, stories about your favorite stars out there in Nashville. Good morning. I'm glad you're here. We're still After Midnight.

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Big 95.5, number one for new country. It started as a poem, and then it became our national's anthem. I'll tell you what was penned on this day in 1814 as we run over that, plus some other things that went down on this day in history in Tucson.

0: loves talking about history, and he's even got the diploma to prove it. 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
1: On this day, September the 14th, 1752, we adopted the use of the Gregorian calendar. 1814, Francis Scott Key penned a poem which later was set to music and became America's national anthem, the Star-Spangled Banner. Key was inspired by the sight of a lone U.S. flag still flying over Fort McHenry at daybreak, as reflected in the now famous words of the Star-Spangled Banner. And the rocket's red glare, the bombs bursting in air, gave proof through the night that our flag was still there. 1901, President McKinley passed away. 1939, the first helicopter took flight in Stratford, Connecticut. 1956, IBM introduced the first commercial computer. It weighed over a ton. 1959, the first man-made object sent from Earth, a Soviet probe, reached the lunar surface. 1994, after a strike that had lasted nearly a month, the MLB canceled their playoffs and World Series. 1999, millions of Americans fled from Hurricane Floyd. Some famous birthdays include soul singer Amy Winehouse and actor Sam Neill. Those are just a few things that went down on this day in history.
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Hey, Granger here on After Midnight. The third shift is rolling here as we kick off the week. Wherever you are, whatever you're doing, just know that we're here and glad to be keeping you company. 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My number is 866-607-8383.

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0: 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Ann Hudson is about to jump on and share some Nashville news with us. Ann, what do you have lined up?
1: Granger, did you hear what happened to Garth Brooks in Colorado that involved the authorities? I'll tell you coming up in your Nashville news next.

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1: We know the night shift isn't easy. That's why we're bringing the music and the meaning. Granger's with you all night with songs, stories, and conversations that keep it real. Thanks for being a part of the After Midnight family.

0: Here's what's new in Nashville. Here's Ann Hudson.
1: So you may remember Garth Brooks. He played a surprise pop-up show at the Grizzly Rose in Denver. Well, apparently one show wasn't enough for him. The owner says that Garth really wanted to play for an hour, clear the entire bar, bring in a whole new group of fans waiting outside, and then play another hour-long show. But the police department, the Adams County Sheriff's Department, said no because of security. So unfortunately for all those fans that were waiting outside, there was no round two. But I thought that was a cool effort on Garth's part. Well, it looks like people have been wondering about Florida Georgia Line and when they'll reunite after making the announcement that they are back together. And looks like they will be a part of Stagecoach. Yep, that's going to happen April 23rd through the 25th in California. So that's something to look forward to, and we'll keep you updated on tickets.
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We'll continue some of the conversations from tonight over there. 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
1: Good morning, y'all. It's Monday, and you're starting your week with Mornings with Granger. Hey, I'm your host, Granger Smith. Let's kick off this week with some good news. I got an uplifting story to share with you next. Stay tuned.

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0: All right, here's a good news story. Strangers make an autistic man's solo festival trip unforgettable. Let's see what this says. Adam James attended a five-day music festival alone, and his family worried that he would need to leave early. A group of strangers invited him to camp with them and included him the whole time. That's pretty cool. He ended up staying the full festival and told his dad he'd found my people. The story went viral and led to DJ gigs booking for Adam. That's a really cool story.
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Big 95.5. So how's your Monday treating you so far? Hope it's off to a good start. Hey, thanks for spending your morning here with me on Mornings with Granger. My number is 866-607-8383. I'd love to hear where you've got the show turned up this morning. I got it.

0: 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Ann Hudson is coming up next with all the latest from Nashville. 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
1: This is kind of cool, Granger. Did you see what Lainey Wilson's doing? Unexpected, but I'll tell you. Coming up in your Nashville news next.

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1: News from Nashville's Music Row. 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
2: So shout out to Lainey Wilson. To me, this is so unexpected, but really cool. She's going to be on tour in the Toronto shows with Harry Styles. He's doing the Together Together tour in 2027, and she'll be part of the fun. He announced 12 Wembley Stadium shows with Shania Twain, and Lainey will also join him for two of the Toronto shows next May. Well, it looks like people have been wondering about Florida Georgia Line and when they'll reunite after making the announcement that they are back together, and looks like they will be a part of Stagecoach. Yep, that's going to happen April 23rd through the 25th in California. So that's something to look forward to, and we'll keep you updated on tickets.
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Okay, brand new topic for a brand new week. What is it in your life that concerns you? What worries you? We'll talk about this in two songs. Call me 866-607-8255.

0: be vulnerable enough to call me in this topic, but the question is this, and don't overcomplicate it. What is something that concerns you? What's something that worries you? What's something that brings you anxiety? I think it would be good to talk about these things. What is something in your life, whatever pops in your head right now, you think, you know, I got something. I'm going to call him. Something that just worries me. Something that's been on my mind lately. Something that kind of weighs me down. Something that wakes me up in the middle of the night, maybe. Something I think about during the day just kind of worries me. 866-607-8383. Call me. We'll get you on the show. And maybe, I like to think that probably, well, I know this for a fact, most people don't call. If you take all the listeners of this show, you would say most people don't call. A very small percentage do. And within that small percentage, I think you could be the one that encourages someone else, maybe, in a way to say, hey, you're not alone. You worry about these things? I do too. Maybe you didn't say it out loud before, but I just did. So what is that for you? What concerns you? What worries you? 866-607-8383.
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Is your Monday off to a great start? I sure hope so. I'm Granger Smith. You're listening to Mornings with Granger. Hey, give me a shout at 866-607-8383. I'd love to hear where you've got the show turned up this morning.

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0: Number one for new country, Big 95.5. Okay, here we are, ready for another weekend of college football. That means it's time for Earl Dibbles Jr. to drop back in and pick the winners based on who's the more country team. He'll be in here to share Dip 'em and Pick 'em with us next.
1: She looks so pretty when the makeup on. 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
0: Week 3, college football is here. Up first, Georgia Bulldogs is headed to Rocky Top to face them Volunteers. Good thing it ain't starting to cool off for a bit, because this one's going to be a hot one. Bulldogs have won the last 8 meetings they had with Tennessee's. But I don't think they're volunteering to lay down for another one. Winners, Tennessee's. Next, we got the Southern Florida Bulls heading out there to South Beach to face Miami Hurricanes. It's good to see some of these teams is starting to get it. But it's not which one is more south, it's which one's more country. And I think a bull is way more country than an ocean tornado. Winners, USF. Last one, the Texas M&Ms is headed north to South Bend to face them Hunchbacks and Notre Dames. But don't let that word south make you think M&Ms is headed somewhere country. Because there ain't nothing but city boys out there. Shoot, I don't even know how them Hunchbacks could be 1-1 and still be ranked number 8. That's because Notre Dame's always got the media bias. Marcel Reed's about to make it 1-2, though. Winners, M&Ms.
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It started as a poem, and then it became our national's anthem. I'll tell you what was penned on this day in 1814 as we run over that, plus some other things that went down on this day in history in two songs.

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1: 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It's time for This Day in History on Mornings with Granger.
0: On this day, September the 14th, 1752, we adopted the use of the Gregorian calendar. 1814, Francis Scott Key penned a poem which later was set to music and became America's national anthem, the Star-Spangled Banner. Key was inspired by the sight of a lone U.S. flag still flying over Fort McHenry at daybreak, as reflected in the now famous words of the Star-Spangled Banner. And the rocket's red glare, the bombs bursting in air, gave proof through the night that our flag was still there. 1901, President McKinley passed away. 1939, the first helicopter took flight in Stratford, Connecticut. 1956, IBM introduced the first commercial computer. It weighed over a ton. 1959, the first man-made object sent from Earth, a Soviet probe, reached the lunar surface. 1994, after a strike that had lasted nearly a month, the MLB canceled their playoffs and World Series. 1999, millions of Americans fled from Hurricane Floyd. Some famous birthdays include soul singer Amy Winehouse and actor Sam Neill. Those are just a few things that went down on this day in history.

Big 95.5. Thanks for spending part of your Monday here with me on Mornings with Granger. Hey, I know you got a busy day ahead, but let's stay connected. 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
1: Ann Hudson is about to jump on and share some Nashville news with us. 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
1: Here's what's new in Nashville. Here's Ann Hudson.
2: So you may remember Garth Brooks. He played a surprise pop-up show at the Grizzly Rose in Denver. Well, apparently one show wasn't enough for him. The owner says that Garth really wanted to play for an hour, clear the entire bar, bring in a whole new group of fans waiting outside, and then play another hour-long show. But the police department, the Adams County Sheriff's Department, said no because of security. So unfortunately for all those fans that were waiting outside, there was no round two. But I thought that was a cool effort on Garth's part. Well, it looks like people have been wondering about Florida Georgia Line and when they'll reunite after making the announcement that they are back together. And looks like they will be a part of Stagecoach. Yep, that's going to happen April 23rd through the 25th in California. So that's something to look forward to, and we'll keep you updated on tickets.
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1: Good morning, y'all. It's Monday, and you're starting your week with Mornings with Granger. Hey, I'm your host, Granger Smith. Let's kick off this week with some good news. I got an uplifting story to share with you next. 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
2: All right, here's a good news story. Strangers make an autistic man's solo festival trip unforgettable. Let's see what this says. Adam James attended a five-day music festival alone, and his family worried that he would need to leave early. A group of strangers invited him to camp with them and included him the whole time. That's pretty cool. He ended up staying the full festival and told his dad he'd found my people. The story went viral and led to DJ gigs booking for Adam. That's a really cool story.
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Number one for new country, Big 95.5. So how's your Monday treating you so far? Hope it's off to a good start. Hey, thanks for spending your morning here with me on Mornings with Granger. My number is 866-607-8383. I'd love to hear where you've got the show turned up this morning.

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0: 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Ann Hudson is coming up next with all the latest from Nashville. 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
1: This is kind of cool, Granger. Did you see what Lainey Wilson's doing? Unexpected, but I'll tell you. Coming up in your Nashville news next. Baby,

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2: So shout out to Lainey Wilson. To me, this is so unexpected, but really cool. She's going to be on tour in the Toronto shows with Harry Styles. He's doing the Together Together tour in 2027, and she'll be part of the fun. He announced 12 Wembley Stadium shows with Shania Twain, and Lainey will also join him for two of the Toronto shows next May. Well, it looks like people have been wondering about Florida Georgia Line and when they'll reunite after making the announcement that they are back together, and looks like they will be a part of Stagecoach. Yep, that's going to happen April 23rd through the 25th in California. So that's something to look forward to, and we'll keep you updated on tickets.
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1: 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Good morning. This is Pam from TrueFit, Michigan.
0: Love that you got us turned up this morning. Thanks for being here on Mornings with Granger.

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0: I've seen your boat there.
1: I've been to Margaritaville a few times.
0: All right, well, that's good.
1: Stumble my way back.
0: Okay, well, we just want to make sure you can keep it between the navigational beacons.
1: Between the buoys, I got it.
0: All right, well, it's 5 o'clock. Let's go somewhere.
1: I'm ready. 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

0: Big 95.5. I just saw one of my friends post on Facebook how she can't believe 2027 is in less than 3 months. And I just kind of sat there looking at it like, 2027? I may have just completely lost track of time since COVID. At like 2020, that's about when I just stopped even paying attention to time because it is moving way too quick. Like, 2027 just seems like a futuristic number.
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Shout out to Russell Dickerson. He and his wife are expecting baby number 3. And I think Cole Swindell is just loving dad life, loving husband life. 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
1: With Corey Kent there, it's called Empty Words. 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

0: 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Luke Bryan has a brand new album. It's coming out on Friday, and one of the songs is a collab with Luke Combs. I'll play you a little clip coming up in two songs.
1: I got

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So Luke Bryan and Luke Combs have always wanted to work together. They finally made it happen. A new song. We're going to make the iHeart Country World premiere on Friday. It's called Finders Keepers.

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0: 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It's Michelle Buckles, and back in June, Alan Jackson played his final concert. It was in Nashville, and it ended up becoming the highest grossing concert of all time, of any artist, of any genre. It brought in over $37 million, and now we know he's also going to release a farewell concert album, and it comes out on December 4th.
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Pumpkin, apple, I love it.

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Big 95.5. Look, Brian, he's got a brand new album. It's called Signs, coming out on Friday. And one of the songs on that album is a collab with Luke Combs. And Luke Bryan said he's always wanted to work with Luke

0: What If?
1: Big 95.5. I love that this is such a personal song for Bailey Zimmerman. Said it's based on a true story. And a Chevy Silverado was his first car that he ever owned, and he bought it from his grandpa.

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0: 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Over the weekend, Practical Magic 2 hit theaters, and I think it does look really good. I do want to see it. But Nicole Kidman was on a podcast recently talking about when she won her first Oscar. It's like the highest thing that she could ever win in her career. But she said at the time she felt so depressed and felt like she needs more hobbies, needed to find a life outside of work.
1: It was like one of the most profound moments where I went, I've got to get a life. And at the same time, I'm holding this gold statue where you go, this is it. This is the highest sort of prize you can get in our industry. And so grateful and yet so lonely.
0: I feel like that when I watch a lot of things on social media. It's like we're just watching all the highlights, you know? We never know what's really going on in somebody's life. Here we go.

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2: 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I felt like I was watching Superbad, but I was like the actor.
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0: 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Cody Johnson actually can't play his favorite instrument. He said it's just so complicated.
1: It's like trying to do trigonometry, and I don't want to do trigonometry.
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1: So Cody Johnson's favorite instrument is the steel guitar, although he said he can't play it. It's just so difficult.
2: Although I can't play it, the steel guitar has to be my favorite musical instrument. It's because it's so complicated. I'm sure I could figure it out because of my, I know my musical ability. I'm sure I could, but it's like trying to do trigonometry, and I don't want to do trigonometry. I just rather play my six strings. But I learned how to play drums first, and then came the bass guitar, and then the guitar. But man, there's nothing like a steel guitar, and when used the right way, I think a steel guitar is just like the most beautiful sound in the world.
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0: 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Morgan Wallen, what is one thing that you always have to have on the road with you?
1: Something I always got to have. 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
1: Okay, what do you think about this new foldable iPhone that Apple unveiled last week? So it's got a 7.8-inch screen and a nearly invisible crease where it folds. So I do think it's kind of cool, but I just keep saying if I wanted somewhat of a foldable phone, like just give me my Motorola Razr from back in the day. 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
1: I feel like candy corn is one of those things you either love it or hate it. Personally, it's not something I crave or seek out, but I don't really hate it, per se. I also, at the same time, don't want to smell like it. But Brock's is actually coming out with a candy corn fragrance. I'm not even kidding. 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
1: If you want to prank your coworkers, why don't you see what I did to mine the other day? 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The foldable iPhone Duo. $2,000. 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
1: After last week's short work week, this one's just going to feel like forever. 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My name's Corey, and Tim, thanks for having us on at your job. 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
1: 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I bet you they cut to her like, I don't know, five times. 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
1: 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And Kenny Chesney, who's a part of it, I'll play him next.

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1: What a wild situation the other day at his house. Good thing nobody got hurt because this could have turned out really bad. So my name's Corey. And Nicolas Cage, he had a massive sinkhole open up right next to his house. It almost ate the house. Like, it's right by the garage. If there's a car in the garage, they are not getting it out for a while. I don't know how Nicolas Cage is handling this, because if, like, I don't know, a sinkhole opened up near my place, I'd be gone in flip-flops with my dogs under my arm, bagel in my mouth, and I'd leave the keys in the mailbox and be like, hey, finders keepers, because I don't want to deal with this.
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1: 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He said, "Hey, I got this song coming out. 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
1: A lot of albums coming out, like Luke Bryan's dropping one Friday. Dustin Lynch will get a new one from him October 30th. And Hudson Westbrook here, dropping one November 6th called Major Look. 16 total songs going to be on it. Here's Painted You Pretty.

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1: Oh, Langley just casually taking over country music. CMA nominations came out last week. Did you see she's nominated for 9? That is the most. You know, at this point, she's not really nominated, in my opinion. It's more like she's employed by the ceremony. 9 nominations. That is wild. Good for her.
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0: 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Christy, you're in a grumpy mood now. Why?
1: I hate this traffic.
0: Oh, just slow moving on the roads. Yeah, that will do it. Hey, this is a good chance, though, to make friends. Roll down your window, smile and wave, and see if they return it. If not, move on to the next car.

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1: 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Gonna play it for you right after this. Here's Chase Matthew, darling.

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0: 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Hey, how about this? You focus on the driving, Zach, and I got you at the soundtrack. 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
1: 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Chicago's only commercial-free country. 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